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1: Another possible UFO spotting in Hawaii. It says here, UFOs have been spotted off the coast of Kailua Kona. Locals and tourists were watching the sunset when they noticed a faint green glow appear in the sky. It lasted for like 20 minutes.
2: Age of disclosure, man. I tell you, this new Spielberg movie is supposed to be coming. I 100% believe they're around right now.
1: A lot of people do.
2: Do you think they've learned all they can from our anus? 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
1: Yeah, if you were abducted, it seemed to be. Well, you know, to their credit, they're looking for non-invasive ways to look inside you. So
2: I don't know.
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11: Jack Osbourne confirmed the long-awaited biopic about his parents, Ozzy and Sharon Osbourne, will likely release in 2028. During a YouTube live stream, Jack revealed the script is complete and producers are seeking a director. Jack serves as producer on the Sony Studios project, describing himself as the middleman between his parents and the production team. The biopic will focus on Ozzy and Sharon's love story, exploring how they met, fell in love, and married. Lee Hall, who wrote Billy Elliot and Rocket Man, is on board as screenwriter. A stage adaptation of the Paranormal Activity films will open on Broadway this summer. Paranormal Activity, a new story live on Broadway, begins previews August 14th at the August Wilson Theater, with opening night set for September 15th. The limited run will last 20 weeks. The production uses live illusions and effects to recreate the film's jump scares. Netflix confirmed that Grown Ups 3 is officially in development, the first acknowledgement of the long-rumored project. Adam Sandler will co-write the script, while reports suggest that he, Chris Rock, David Spade, Kevin James, and Rob Schneider may return. Netflix

0: has not confirmed the cast. The first movie premiered in 2010 and earned $271 million. And season two of Chris Pratt's military thriller, The Terminal List, will premiere October 21st. The Amazon Prime Video series is adapted from Jack Carr's best-selling novels. The first season debuted in 2022 and followed Pratt as a former Navy SEAL who investigates the murderers of his family and best friend after his platoon is ambushed in Afghanistan. And that is your latest Rock 107 Entertainment Bite. I'm Buzz Collins.
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1: There's a school director in Jonesboro, Arkansas, who has been recently sentenced to 30 days in jail, 120 days of house arrest, and 9 years of probation for running a child fight club. Mary Tracy Morrison pleaded guilty to one count of permitting child abuse and 4 counts of contributing to the delinquency of a juvenile. 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
1: Teens are now using cow drugs to get muscles. Something called Trenbolone. It's a veterinary steroid used to fatten cows. For whatever reason, this drug to fatten up cows helps teens gain muscles. You know, it wouldn't be the first time young people have tried something that might be a little risky.
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1: But no, this one 16-year-old from Dallas in an interview with CBS, he says, why wait 10 years when I could do it in less than a year? And then he says, if I have a heart attack at 30, I have a heart attack. This is the kids. They think they're invincible. I can do whatever I want to my body now.
2: You should try those hockey pucks that are hanging around farmers' fields. They're also very high in nutrition.
1: 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High in fiber, I've heard.
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1: But there was a study that was published in Cancer Research Communications, and it says marriage may lower a person's cancer risk.
2: Yeah, because you'll kill yourself instead.
1: They studied, researchers studied adults in 12 states, and they found that never married women have an 83% higher risk of cancer. Unmarried men have a 68% higher risk than married people. You know, I think I have an idea why. This is just a guess, a hunch. I don't know for sure. Don't quote me on this. But if you're married, chances are you might have a wife like mine who is constantly reminding me of how I need to eat healthier, and this is better than that, and this is going to kill you, and don't do that because you're going to get this. It's the nagging that has prolonged my life.
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0: Hang tight. 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

0: 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I saw that eye twitch. 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
3: I mean, aren't we all big hockey fans? Everybody south of the border thinks that's all we do up here, is drink beer and watch hockey, which isn't that far from the truth.
4: And you do neither.
3: That's true. Maybe once I get my citizenship, there'll be some sort of a transformation. I don't know. But anyway.
4: You'll identify as a hockey player.
3: Who did they? They lost to the. It's some sort of a dangerous animal.
4: Yeah, the Ducks.
3: Ducks.
4: Well, they are ill-tempered. They are mighty. You can see why they're angry.
3: The mighty. They're not just ducks. They're mighty
4: they
3: ducks.
4: They were. They had the mighty part taken out of their
3: oh,
4: name.
3: Oh, really?
4: Yeah, they're pretty docile now.
3: They're just regular ducks?
4: Yeah.
3: But they still do well.
4: Sometimes they're nasty in the spring if they're mating.
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0: 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Oh, yeah. We'll take that as a yes. Back to the tunes on Rock 107, Quinty's Classic Rock.

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3: Another possible UFO spotting in Hawaii. It says here, UFOs have been spotted off the coast of Kailua Kona. Locals and tourists were watching the sunset when they noticed a faint green glow appear in the sky. It lasted for like 20 minutes.
4: Age of disclosure, man. I tell you, this new Spielberg movie is supposed to be coming. I 100% believe they're around right now.
3: A lot of people do.
4: Do you think they've learned all they can from our anus? You know, like 50 years ago, all they were doing is shoving stuff up the dirt chute?
3: Yeah, if you were abducted, it seemed to be. Well, you know, to their credit, they're looking for non-invasive ways to look inside you. So
4: I don't
3: there's
4: know.
3: Only so many
4: we'll
3: ways
4: agree
3: to get in there.
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0: The next band requested a couple minutes to tune up. 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

0: high school. You went to Jennifer's house on lunch break, listening to all these songs and records piled all over the place, waiting for a moment, any moment at all, to even to put your arm around her. And she said the same thing we're going to say right now. This next batch of tunes will be well worth the wait. 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
4: 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Mary Tracy Morrison pleaded guilty to one count of permitting child abuse and 4 counts of contributing to the delinquency of a juvenile. She told students, quote, "Never discuss what had happened again." 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

0: take a quick break, but we'll be back for an encore. If you cheer loud enough, I'll say it again like a douchey British rock star. 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
1: Good morning. It's 6 o'clock. Kicking off the long weekend with a mix of sun and cloud at a high of 19 degrees. Right now, it's 7. I'm Eleni Cameron with your Rock 107 News Update. 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Well, the long weekend is upon us, and the price of gas continues to hover near historic highs with no sign of dropping before the travel-heavy summer season winds down. Canadian Press reporter Christopher Reynolds spoke with Dan McTagg, president of Canadians for Affordable Energy.
2: He says that these eye-watering prices are likely here not just for the start of the summer, but through the summer and for the balance of the year.
1: Regular unleaded gasoline in Canada neared $2 a liter on average as of yesterday, climbing over the past week as it follows rising oil prices. And the Victoria Day long weekend means the Trans-Severn Waterway will be opening. However, it will be opening in phases starting today.
3: According to Parks Canada, the combination of increased precipitation in March and April combined with significant snowpack in both the Trent and Severn watersheds has led to needing additional time to reduce water levels and flows. Parks Canada says this is to ensure safe boating conditions across the system. Locks 42 to 45 are closed to navigation until further notice. All lock stations, however, will remain open to land-based visitation. It is noted, however, that the lock stations will open in stages as conditions allow, but may be subject to temporary closure depending on weather systems and precipitation events. More on this story can be found at QuintyNews.com. Zach McGibbon, Quinty News.
1: Prince Edward County has provided an update on remediation efforts following a fuel spill that led to a contamination incident at Marsh Creek May 5th. The county says testing was completed at the outflow to Picton Bay during the spill. Staff determined the material was diesel fuel from a spill on Picton Main Street near Bowery. According to the county, visual and odor evidence from an inspection conducted this week showed the majority of the oil spill has been removed, absorbed, or dissipated. The Ministry of Environment, Conservation and Parks continues to investigate the case. Ontario's Solicitor General says the province will expand its jails by 2,500 beds over the next 10 years at a cost of $3 billion. Thursday, Minister Michael Kersner spoke to Quinty News fresh off his announcement in Toronto. He says part of the focus is to make meaningful bail reform changes.
4: We're not going to take our foot off the gas on this at all. And the federal government has come forward, changes that needed to be made. And it is to cause a deterrent for repeat and violent offenders from reoffending.
1: Kersner added the province will add 255 jail beds by November and will hire 700 new correctional officers. 91 new beds are slated for the Quinty Detention Center in Napanee. That was under a previous announcement by the province. And Prime Minister Mark Carney says his government is open to selling public assets if it would help fund new infrastructure. Carney says any moves would be made with transparency in mind. A Transport Ministry discussion paper on ports and trade suggests the government is also open to amalgamating some key ports while selling others. Both the November federal budget and the April spring economic statement also mentioned exploring new ownership options for the country's federally owned airports. And that's news.
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6: Davidoff again, fires, scores! There it is! His first Stanley Cup playoff goal!
5: It was the sixth goal of the game for the Montreal Canadiens. They take it 6-3 a final in Buffalo for a 3-2 series lead. Game 6 tomorrow night in La Belle Provence. Mitch Marner and the Vegas Golden Knights off to the Western Conference Final. They eliminated the Anaheim Ducks 5-1 last night. Abby Rock scored her second goal of the game, 2:29 into overtime. Montreal tied the game with 2 seconds left in regulation. They take game one of the Walter Cup Final 3-2. In the AHL, Maddox's Ben Danforth and the Toronto Marlies drew first blood in the North Division Final, beating Cleveland 5-2. Today is the opening game of the World Hockey Championships for Team Canada. They meet Sweden at 10:20 this morning. The Toronto Blue Jays back at it tonight. Treya Savage gets the ball as the Jays are in Detroit against the Tigers. Canada's Corey Connors in a 7-way tie of players one shot back off the lead after the opening round of the PGA Championship. Canadian Maud-Aimée LeBlanc, three shots back of the lead after the opening round of the LPGA's P&G's Kroger Queen City Championship. And that's sports.
1: 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Old Highway 2, west of Walbridge, Loyalist Road. A mix of sun and cloud and a high of 19 degrees today. Clear tonight, the low dropping to 7. Tomorrow, sun and cloud, maybe showers, but the high 18. And we finish off the long weekend with sunshine and 22 degrees on Sunday. Victoria Day Monday, sunny and 26. Right now, it's 7. 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
5: 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It's Showtime. Wind southwest 15 knots, diminishing to southwest 10 this evening. Wind increasing to southwest 15 tomorrow afternoon. Waves a half meter to 1 meter, then subsiding to a half or less near midnight. Waves building to a half to 1 meter by tomorrow night.
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0: Rock 107 AC/DC Highway to Hell, kicking off the Friday installment of your morning buzz. Good morning. It's Buzz Collins here. That's Tim Durkin there. We've got a beautiful day ahead of us. As a matter of fact, the whole long weekend, for the most part, looking just as my daddy used to say, Jim Dandy. Sun and cloud today, a high of 19, and we'll even throw in a UV index of 7. There you go. It's 6 right now in downtown Belleville.
1: I love that phrase, Jim Dandy.
0: Jim Dandy. It's just going to be a Jim Dandy day. How are you doing?
1: I'm good, man. I'm excited. The weekend, man, 28 by Tuesday?
0: Yeah.
1: Holy smokes.
0: I imagine the links will be pretty busy this weekend.
1: Are you talking about the different Johnson bratwursts I'm going to cook? Eat 27 of those?
0: Well, there's those as well. Yeah, yeah. But we're possibly hitting 26 by Monday, Victoria Day Monday.
1: So will you open the pool this weekend?
0: Well, here's the thing. We're getting a new liner. And the folks there at Shellin said there's no sense in opening your pool because as soon as we're ready to go, you're going to have to drain the pool completely. So probably not.
1: So why don't you just drain it in like 30 seconds and let your neighbors deal with the fallout?
0: Yeah. Yeah, they'd appreciate that.
1: So I've never learned more about science than I have from owning a pool.
0: The chemicals and the pH balance.
1: Well,
0: but you know what? I don't pay attention to any of that crap.
1: Gwen does?
0: When we had our hot tub, she was my chemist. I would be lost without her.
1: The hell out of it.
0: I just choke the skimmer up with chlorine pucks and
1: what's
0: Bob's your uncle.
1: What's a skimmer?
0: That's that part where the water immediately, it's the place where your water comes out.
1: So there's something,
0: and then into the filter.
1: So I was told to never put pucks in there because the chlorine breaks down the pump and the filter more quickly. Is that true? I have no idea.
0: I did not know that.
1: But I took a dump one day and I saw on a video it said that. So, you know.
0: Well,
1: I suppose I don't need to share with you where I find out.
0: No, that's fine. It's a little TMI, as the kids say. But I just followed the original directions I got from the guy who installed my pool. But
1: well, what would he know about pools? Listen right? to the guy who's
0: exactly.
1: done every mistake possible.
0: Who's on Google while he's pooping? There's my expert right there.
1: I see a new Netflix documentary in my future.
0: Hey, we've got one more chance for you to score a pair of tickets to the Buzz Collins Extreme Hypnosis Show. That goes down a week from tonight already at Signal Underground inside Signal Brewery. We'll be doing that just after 8 o'clock. Of course, tickets available. We're 3/4 sold now.
1: That's pretty great.
0: Yeah, the tickets that are available, you can get them at eventbrite.ca. Just search Buzz Collins.
1: You're regular. Like, this time next year, you're going to do the Eras tour and have 6 nights sold out at Skydome.
0: It's coming eventually. Yeah. If you got a birthday you want mentioned, there's still time to get those in. 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

0: Rock 107 The Hip, 38 years old. It is 622 with Buzz and Durkin, and time to check in for the first time this morning with Kevin Williams. Good morning, sir. What's going on?
1: Hello, Buzz. Good morning. Thank you. Good morning to all. Big weekend, of course, upon us, and the news is still looking pretty good. Definitely going to be warming up. We're very confident of that, and we don't think there'll be too much rain. Still focused for any showers being late Saturday afternoon, Saturday night. Otherwise, we think the weekend, the long holiday weekend, is dry and pleasant, and hope you have a chance to get out and enjoy. Don't forget that sunscreen and your bug spray. The goal for the day today, we started cloudy. The clouds are breaking. On the west side, you'll see a lot more clear than on the east side, but ultimately, we'll have more sun than cloud as the day wears on, and it will be milder than yesterday, the high 19. Mainly clear tonight, the low 7. But tomorrow, warm day, sunny in the morning, partly cloudy in the afternoon. And again, remember, there'll be a few showers scattered in the area late tomorrow afternoon, tomorrow night. But it's a warm day tomorrow, high 21, cooler lakeside. On Sunday, partly to mostly sunny, warm 22. And on Monday, good deal of sunshine and warm. Could be up around 24, 25 then. Again, for today, Buzz, we'll have cloud and sun, but more sun as we head through the afternoon. The high reaches to 19. Back to you.
0: All righty. We'll catch up with you again next hour. Get another update from you right around 7:50. Got the Robinson Brothers, also known as the Black Crows, coming up after this. Hang on.
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0: Metallica, Until It Sleeps, Rock 107, Buzz and Dirk in here, 637. Sun and cloud for your Friday, high of 19, that's more like it. 6 degrees right now in downtown Belleville. You know, I hear a lot of talk, there's a lot of mention about this in the headlines and on the news these days, this hantavirus, this rat fever or whatever they're calling it.
1: Yeah, I think it's called rat fever, that's the scientific name.
0: And everybody's afraid, well, maybe not everybody, but there's a concern that we're heading back into some sort of a pandemic. And I would counter that by saying, we should be, I think, a little more concerned, maybe even, dare I say, alarmed about the epidemic called AI than this rat virus.
1: Tell me why.
0: Well, just reading here. That A's, like the grade A, is making a surge in colleges after ChatGPT debuted in 2022. They studied 500,000 grades and found 30% more A's in courses heavy on writing and coding. It says A minuses and B pluses dropped, but A's were on the rise, and which is great in the moment for those students, but in the big picture, we are putting out dumber people because they're relying on AI.
1: Yeah, if you want to get more gooder at talking,
0: yeah,
1: then English stuff.
0: No, you can listen. You can find a relatively
1: more gooder at talking.
0: Yeah,
1: then English stuff.
0: No, you can listen. You can find. You can find a relatively decent

0: Hantavirus.
1: The Hantavirus.
0: So there's...
1: Specifically the Hantavirus.
0: So you thought Scully was just the reason to watch that show.
1: I want to believe. anyway.
0: That's from the show.
1: Yeah. Here's another example of how maybe AI isn't as reliable a source as one might think. Take a listen to this.
2: ChatGPT, what days of the week include the letter D?
3: All right, if we go through them, Wednesday definitely has a D right there in the middle. And Friday sneaks one in toward the end. So just those two, Wednesday and Friday.
2: Wednesday and Friday both have one D, is that correct?
3: If you've got any more brain teasers or random curiosities, I'm always game.
2: All right, what about the other days of the week? Is there no D in those days of the week?
3: No D's hiding in the others. Monday might look like it wants to, but it's just an N. So Wednesday and Friday are still the only D squad members.
2: So Tuesday, there's no D in there.
3: You're absolutely right. Tuesday slipped in there.
1: I'm not sure what bugs me more about ChatGPT. The inaccuracies, the lack of actual knowledge, or the smarmy cheekiness that it seems to deliver all its information with.
0: Well, that's what happens when you slip one in.
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0: This is Rock 107, playing Blue Oyster Cult, Green Day, Pink Floyd, Red Rider, Yellow.
1: That's Yellow.
0: Whatever. It's literally a rainbow of solid classic rock.

0: Rock 107, Brian Adams, and this time it's Buzz and Dirk in here. Happy Friday. It's 6:50. Sun and cloud today with a high of 19. We're 6 right now in downtown Belleville. The ongoing case, the ongoing unsolved case of who took my food from last week. Remember that? Somebody.
1: Did we find out who it was?
0: We didn't. But maybe you can help me narrow this down a little bit. I'm reading here. There was a survey done, and it says Gen Zers, those are aged 14 to 29, are the most likely to steal lunches at work. So then that got me thinking, 14 to 29, who do we have here under the age of 29?
1: No one.
0: What about Zach? Is he crack 29?
1: Yeah, he's not 29 and neither
0: Alan Michael Steele.
1: Yeah.
0: I don't trust him.
1: You don't?
0: Whether he's a Gen Z or not. No, he's shifty. What? And is he 29? Is he over 29?
1: He could be, but I don't talk.
0: I think he's a prime suspect.
1: So why don't we wake them up since they're both sleeping right now? Let's call them, see if they're enjoying whatever it was they ate of yours.
0: I'm tempted.
1: Was it Chilangos or something?
0: It was Chilangos. Remember the sales?
1: That's good stuff.
0: Yeah, I know. The sales people, they had Chilangos had dropped off free food for us. I couldn't be around for that. And Carrie, the sweetheart that she is there in sales, agreed to fix me a plate and save it for me the next morning, which she did. Put it in the fridge, wrapped in foil. Somebody between then and the time I got to work thought, oh, food, I'll take it.
1: Is that your impression of the person?
0: Well, it's probably close to that. 65% of Gen Zers admit to stealing a chocolate bar at work. 52% of Gen Zers admit to stealing a sandwich at work. They're up to no good.
1: I like stealing a good nap at work. Just find that corner nobody is and just grab a nap.
0: Anyway, maybe we should make a call. We'll see. Again.
1: Sounds like too much work considering the food cost.
0: At home, I've got like one of those boards, you know, with the, like you see on TV that the FBI uses. There's photos and there's string connecting the different photos.
1: I don't believe that. Pins. You can't spell FBI.
0: Your dad joke's coming up. Hang on.
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0: 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Yeah, that would be your sticky note. Because it's sticking.
1: That joke is so well known, Beethoven's heard it.
13: Oh, God!
1: Yeah, it's pretty good, though. Good for a Friday of a long weekend.
0: Bob Seger, her strut. Rock 107. Good morning.

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1: Good morning. It's 7 o'clock. Shaping up to be a great long weekend. Today, a mix of sun and cloud at a high of 19 degrees. It's currently 6. I'm Elena Cameron with your Rock 107 News Update. 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The rising price of gas showing no sign of slowing down with road trip season just around the corner. Drivers across the country say they're looking for ways to make filling up the tank less painful. The ripple effect also poised to boost inflation and weigh on economic growth. Regular unleaded gasoline in Canada near $2 a liter on average as of yesterday. And with food inflation continuing to climb, more Canadians are turning to grocery liquidation stores to keep food costs in check. And that swelling demand is driving the expansion of liquidation grocery stores across the country. Unlike typical grocery stores, liquidation supermarkets buy overstocked or slightly defective inventory from large-scale manufacturers or wholesalers at a discount and then sell it to consumers at lower prices. The person in charge of Ontario's jails spoke to Quinty News Thursday following a multi-billion dollar announcement. Solicitor General Michael Kersner said the province is expanding jails by 2,500 beds over the next decade.
2: You have the Quinty Detention Center, and we've said, I've been out there, that we were going to expand the original contemplated numbers by quite a bit. In addition to what we have already said, we're going to add another 1,130 plus beds into the system.
1: Recent data shows the province's jails are bursting, with the average jail capacity for 2025 at 127%. There are 91 new beds slated for the Quinty Detention Center in Napanee. That was under a previous announcement by the province. The clock is ticking down on the few remaining supervised drug consumption sites in Ontario. Now those who rely on the centers say they worry about how they'll survive without those services. Toronto's Riley Bisson says she's certain she'll end up behind bars, in hospital, or dead on the street. The Ontario government announced it will stop funding the province's 8 remaining safe injection sites in June, just over a year after closing 9 other centers. Harm reduction advocates have denounced the move. Invasive species can present a challenge for protecting and managing local waterways, a challenge that Parks Canada plans to address in partnership with local agencies. This week, Bay of Quinte MP Chris Millette spoke to Parks Canada officials regarding plans to mitigate the invasive plant species water soldier in the Trent Severn waterway. Millette said invasive species pose a threat to other waterways if left unchecked.
3: This really is a very urgent all hands on deck. The threat is real, and I appreciate the fact that there is a commitment to collaboration on this.
1: Officials from Parks Canada say they're working to coordinate with local conservation authorities, landowners, and other provincial agencies. And that's news.
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5: Davidoff again, fires, scores! There it is! His first Stanley Cup playoff goal!
4: It was the 6th goal of the game for the Montreal Canadiens. They take it 6-3 a final in Buffalo for a 3-2 series lead. Game 6 tomorrow night in La Belle Provence. Mitch Marner and the Vegas Golden Knights off to the Western Conference Final. They eliminated the Anaheim Ducks 5-1 last night. Abby Rock scored her second goal of the game, 2:29 into overtime. Montreal tied the game with 2 seconds left in regulation. They take Game 1 of the Walter Cup Final 3-2. In the AHL, Maddox Ben Danforth and the Toronto Marlies drew first blood in the North Division Final, beating Cleveland 5-2. Today is the opening game of the World Hockey Championships for Team Canada. They meet Sweden at 10:20 this morning. The Toronto Blue Jays back at it tonight. Treya Savage gets the ball as the Jays are in Detroit against the Tigers. Canada's Corey Connors in a 7-way tie of players one shot back off the lead after the opening round of the PGA Championship. Canadian Maud-Aimée LeBlanc 3 shots back of the lead after the opening round of the LPGA's P&G's Kroger Queen City Championship. And that's sports.
1: 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Kevin Williams says we'll see a mix of sun and cloud today as we head to a high of 19 degrees. Clear tonight, the low 7. Tomorrow, pretty good too. Sun and cloud, there's a chance of showers in the afternoon or evening, but the high 21 degrees, a little cooler by the lake. And then Sunday and Monday, sunshine both days, the high 22 degrees on Sunday, 26 on Victoria Day Monday. Right now, it's 6 degrees. 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
6: It's a clear drive on the 401 in both directions. I'm not seeing any major problems out towards Napanee or Brighton, and Belleville and Trenton streets still look good. Highway 62 and 37 are smooth sailing, and Highway 49 looks good in both directions. 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With the latest traffic, I'm Antonia Altabonte.
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0: 20s classic rock. Rock 107, Aerosmith, Sweet Emotion. 7-11, it's Buzz and Durkin here. Not a bad weekend in store for us. I'm just refreshing the thermometer here. 8 degrees now. We're up to 8 degrees in downtown Belleville, shooting for a high of 19. That's all right. We can take that. Let's find out what's going on for this day in history, shall we? It is Friday, May 15th, 2026. It was on this day back in 1718. The world's first machine gun was patented by a London lawyer by the name of James Puckle. James Puckle invented the machine gun.
1: When was the first gun?
0: Good question. Why went with the name Puckle? Why wouldn't you name it after yourself? Instead of like just, well, it's a gun. It works like a machine. We'll call it a machine gun.
1: What year was it?
0: Wouldn't it be great if it was the Puckle gun? 1718.
1: Well, the Colt patented the first revolver in 1836. This guy is getting screwed.
0: 100 years before that, more or more, he invented the machine gun.
1: He took it to the patent office and somebody had him killed.
0: The Puckle gun. This day, 1940, nylons first went on sale. It was on this day in 1957, Elvis Presley inhaled the cap from one of his teeth. He had to be taken to an L.A. hospital to have it removed from his lung.
1: He still had to put on a peanut butter and
0: you know what he said?
1: Banana sandwich.
0: Once the surgery was all done.
1: He was all shook up?
0: Yeah, thank you. Thank you very much. It was on this day in 1964 when the FBI ended its two-year investigation into the Kingsmen song Louie Louie, determining that the largely indecipherable lyrics were not obscene. Yeah. I wonder how many tax dollars, U.S. tax dollars, were spent on that two-year investigation. This day in 1967, Paul McCartney first met Linda Eastman at a Georgie Fame concert in London. They got married 2 years later, a union that lasted until her passing in 1998. This day in 1975, Fleetwood Mac played their first concert with new members Lindsey Buckingham and Stevie Nicks at a show in El Paso, Texas.
1: It never really took off, those
0: no,
1: too bad.
0: They're kind of no names. This day in 1991, President Bush took Queen Elizabeth to an Oakland A's Baltimore Orioles game.
1: He couldn't have gone to, what were the two teams?
0: Oakland? Oakland A's and Baltimore Orioles.
1: Yeah, we wouldn't want to do the Red Sox and Yankees or the
0: right?
1: Jays and Dodgers.
0: Yeah. And it was on this day in 2006 when Saddam Hussein refused to enter a plea at his trial, insisting he was still Iraq's president, even though a judge formerly charged him with crimes against humanity. Can you imagine someone maintaining their position as president despite being convicted of multiple felonies? I mean, that just sounds ridiculous. Come on.
1: Saddam Hussein, more like so damn insane.
0: Celebrity birthdays today. Jamie Lynn Sigler, best known as Tony Soprano's daughter. She's 45.
1: Oh, I love her.
0: Former NFL star Emmitt Smith turns 57. Lee Horsley, there's a name. Anybody remember Matt Houston, the show Matt Houston? It was like if Magnum P.I. rode a horse, the kind of thing. Anyway,
1: of course.
0: Lee Horsley's 71 today. And Chaz Palminteri turned 74. What do we have for our rockaholic birthdays?
1: We got a lot to get to, so let's fire it up. Happy birthday, Andy Kelly. Happy birthday to my hubby. Wishing a great day with family and friends, Buzzy.
0: Hmm?
1: I don't know. Andy is hanging out with a guy named Buzzy today. Happy birthday, Jane Irvine, who's 75. Happy birthday, Jane. Hope you have a fantastic day. Cheryl DeRussy. Happy birthday, Cheryl. I said your last name right. All the best, Cheryl. Bruce Cameron. Happy birthday to my third birthday present. We have the same birthday from Bruce Cameron. Happy birthday, Brian Peterson, to the number one retired slacker. Happy birthday, Roy Eagle, the coolest biker in Frankfurt. Happy birthday, Dan Hicks. Dan's celebrating tomorrow. Too bad, Dan. I know you tried to slip it in, but we're not having any of that.
0: That's what she said.
1: Oh, mercy.
0: Sorry.
1: $25 Pizza Nova gift card. Sorry, Andy. Sorry, Dan. Andy Kelly has won $25 to spend at Pizza Nova.
0: I didn't spin the mixifier. Ding.
1: Happy birthday, Andy Kelly. Okay. Now everyone knows it's fake.
0: Can I just clarify? It's a random name generator on the computer, which has no sound effects. So I'm just adding them. It's a little production element. That's all.
1: Whatever you need to tell yourself.
0: Okay, are we done? Did you do
1: that? Is factually correct, though. Andy Kelly has won $25. Real Italian pizza made fresh every day at Pizza No, 94 College Street, West Belleville. Just slip it on in anytime in there.
0: If you would like to get a birthday mention here on The Morning Buzz, get those details to us through our website, rock107.ca.
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0: BTO, hey you, Rock 107, Buzz and Durkin here, 723, mix of sun and clouds today with a high of 19, 6, rather 8, 8 right now in downtown Belleville. It was on a brief hiatus, but it's back, the 33rd annual Surf and Turf Race, back at 8 Wing Trenton. It's coming up June 18th, Quinty Broadcasting, proud to be the title sponsor. So what you got here is a 6K run, a 4K canoe or kayak, 15K bike ride, 500 meter swim, and a 3.5K sprint. It says here you can register solo, as a pair if you like, or as a team of six. So I'm wondering if you do like a team of six, can like you split that like, so you, not one person has to do everything?
1: So does it say how many different activities are there? Does each person
0: do like five?
1: So I'm curious if they break it down that way. Or if the six of you get in the water, does that mean you each get like 85 meters each?
0: Ah.
1: I'm not sure how they break it down, but here's my thought is if you and I were going to do this.
0: Well, you know, we were probably in the best shape we've been in for some time.
1: Yeah, and we're still not able to do any of those things. But the idea is, who are we drafting here? And I'm speaking on behalf of all of those, like I run all the fantasy football leagues out of the company here. That's 80% of my job for Quinty Broadcasting. I do some Leon stuff and that's about it. So my question to you, who are we picking to do this event with?
0: From our own staff.
1: So you and me are the first two of the six. We're the captains of this team.
0: We're not off to a good start then, but let's give this some thought. Let's come back to this in about 10 minutes or so and see what we can muster up here.
1: Yeah, we're not picking like Lauren Brooker or Sean Kelly.
0: Oh, hell no. But I got a couple ideas. We'll get into this in just a bit.
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0: 7 Nation Army, there's the White Stripes Rock 107, 737 with Buzz and Durkin here. We've got an updated look at your long weekend weather with another check-in from Kevin Williams coming up in just over 10 minutes. I'm thinking, I'm kind of seriously thinking we need to, especially with Quinney Broadcasting being a the title sponsor of the 33rd annual Surf and Turf Race at Eight Wing Trenton. I'm thinking we got to get a team together. And it says here you can put a team together of six if you like. You can do it solo. You can do it as a couple or a pair. Or you can put together a team of six. Out of all these events in the surf and turf here, what would be your strong suit here? You got the running, the canoeing or kayaking.
1: No.
0: Biking, swimming.
1: Biking.
0: Or sprint.
1: Well, it's not. Sprint out.
0: I could do the handing water to people as they run by.
1: Yeah, I could pound pints and cheer people on.
0: I could do the biking thing, I think. I have a kayak. I haven't done anything with it for about 7 years.
1: I also have legs. It doesn't mean I sprint. Elaine, I have legs.
0: There, it does say here there's a free barbecue after the race.
1: There we go. That's what I'll do.
0: There's our niche right there.
1: So we're talking about drafting a team, and if it's you and me, we're already going to be about a minute 40 off the pace before we start. So my question to you is, who are we drafting?
0: From staff here.
1: Yeah, we got to think of healthy, fit.
0: Right off the bat, when I think of probably the most fit person on staff, I think of Terry Lee.
1: Coughlin.
0: Yeah.
1: Okay. Yeah.
0: Cassandra. Right in there
1: Vaughn.
0: As well. Yeah. And Jamie.
1: Jamie Vanegas.
0: Yeah. Yeah.
1: What about David Pickett?
0: Yes. No? He's not as attractive as the previously mentioned.
1: Yeah, so he's fit, but, you know, Buzz wants, we want the attractive sales team. Get Jody and Carrie in there, yeah. And then quit.
0: We got something going on.
1: And then.
0: What about the street? Who's on the street team this summer? I haven't met them yet.
1: And Ashley Harvey. So six female competitors. Okay. We will be there with up. Beers in hand.
0: Get them signed up this afternoon. Def Leppard's on the way.
1: HR's
0: hang on.
1: Here.
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0: Rock 107 Trooper, raise a little hell. 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Good morning again, Kevin. Look at this. Go figure. We're on the verge of a long weekend, and we actually have a pretty decent forecast to go with it.
1: Yeah, I mean, I had to double and triple and quadruple check everything. I just, what, you know, I'm like, okay, so my information can, so suggests warm and dry most of the time. What's wrong with that picture?
0: Right.
1: But we've rid ourselves of that miserable cloud deck from yesterday. But the areas on the east side of town, we're still close enough that I'm going to keep a couple of patchy clouds mixed in this morning. But obviously, a good looking morning, and the trend is your friend. I am bullish, supreme confidence in a big warm-up coming, Buzz. The only issue, and, you know, there's always something, a reminder, there is a weak disturbance that will cross the area Saturday night. I think there is a chance, and probably even the likelihood, of a few scattered showers late Saturday afternoon and Saturday night. So if you have some evening plans, you're cooking out, you might dodge some raindrops then. With that exception, we're otherwise looking like high pressure dominating with fair skies and the warmest air we've seen in a very long time. So the call for today, sunshine prevails with some patchy mixed clouds at times east of town this morning. It will turn much milder than it was yesterday, the high 19. The stars are out tonight, the low 7. It's a warm day tomorrow, sunny in the morning, but then, as I said, increasing cloud cover in the afternoon, leading to a few scattered showers late in the afternoon and at night. High tomorrow, 21, cooler lakeside. Then for Sunday and Monday, a decent amount of sunshine and warm. The Sunday high, 22. The Monday high, 25. So grab the shades, grab the sunscreen, grab the bug spray, go forth. With the exception of late Saturday afternoon and Saturday night, with the exception of that time frame, the weather looks pretty outstanding and noticeably warmer over the next several days, Buzz.
0: Love it. All right. Of course, we'll get an update later this afternoon when you check in with Rick around 4:25. You have a great weekend. Of course, I won't be chatting with you until Tuesday.
1: Well, you enjoy your weekend to all. Enjoy, have fun, stay safe.
0: You betcha.
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1: Good morning. It's 8 o'clock. Sun and cloud today, the high 19. Right now, it's 8. I'm Eleni Cameron with your Rock 107 News Update. 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Well, the long weekend is upon us, and the price of gas continues to hover near historic highs with no sign of dropping before the travel-heavy summer season winds down. Canadian Press reporter Christopher Reynolds spoke with Dan McTagg, president of Canadians for Affordable Energy.
2: He says that these eye-watering prices are likely here not just for the start of the summer, but through the summer and for the balance of the year.
1: Regular unleaded gasoline in Canada neared $2 a litre on average as of yesterday, climbing over the past week as it follows rising oil prices. And the Victoria Day long weekend means the Trent Severn Waterway will be opening. However, it will be opening in phases starting today.
3: According to Parks Canada, the combination of increased precipitation in March and April combined with significant snowpack in both the Trent and Severn watersheds has led to needing additional time to reduce water levels and flows. Parks Canada says this is to ensure safe boating conditions across the system. Locks 42 to 45 are closed to navigation until further notice. All lock stations, however, will remain open to land-based visitation. It is noted, however, that the lock stations will open in stages as conditions allow, but may be subject to temporary closure depending on weather systems and precipitation events. More on this story can be found at QuintyNews.com. Zach McGibbon, Quinty News.
1: Prince Edward County has provided an update on remediation efforts following a fuel spill that led to a contamination incident at Marsh Creek May 5th. The county says testing was completed at the outflow to Picton Bay during the spill. Staff determined the material was diesel fuel from a spill on Picton Main Street near Bowery. According to the county, visual and odor evidence from an inspection conducted this week showed the majority of the oil spill has been removed, absorbed, or dissipated. The Ministry of Environment, Conservation and Parks continues to investigate the case. Ontario's Solicitor General says the province will expand its jails by 2,500 beds over the next 10 years at a cost of $3 billion. Thursday, Minister Michael Kirzner spoke to Quinty News fresh off his announcement in Toronto. He says part of the focus is to make meaningful bail reform changes.
4: We're not going to take our foot off the gas on this at all. And the federal government has come forward, changes that needed to be made. And it is to cause a deterrent for repeat and violent offenders from reoffending.
1: Kirzner added the province will add 255 jail beds by November and will hire 700 new correctional officers. 91 new beds are slated for the Quinty Detention Center in Napanee. That was under a previous announcement by the province. And Prime Minister Mark Carney says his government is open to selling public assets if it would help fund new infrastructure. Carney says any moves would be made with transparency in mind. A Transport Ministry discussion paper on ports and trade suggests the government is also open to amalgamating some key ports while selling others. Both the November federal budget and the April spring economic statement also mentioned exploring new ownership options for the country's federally owned airports. And that's news.
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6: Demidov again, fires, scores! There it is! His first Stanley Cup playoff goal!
5: It was the sixth goal of the game for the Montreal Canadiens. They take it 6-3 a final in Buffalo for a 3-2 series lead. Game 6 tomorrow night in La Belle Provence. Mitch Marner and the Vegas Golden Knights off to the Western Conference Final. They eliminated the Anaheim Ducks 5-1 last night. Abby Rock scored her second goal of the game, 2:29 into overtime. Montreal tied the game with 2 seconds left in regulation. They take game one of the Walter Cup final 3-2. In the AHL, Maddox, Ben Danforth and the Toronto Marlies drew first blood in the North Division final, beating Cleveland 5-2. Today is the opening game of the World Hockey Championships for Team Canada. They meet Sweden at 10:20 this morning. The Toronto Blue Jays back at it tonight. Treya Savage gets the ball as the Jays are in Detroit against the Tigers. Canada's Corey Connors in a 7-way tie of players one shot back off the lead after the opening round of the PGA Championship. Canadian Maud-Aimée LeBlanc, three shots back of the lead after the opening round of the LPGA's P&G's Kroger Queen City Championship. And that's sports.
1: 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Old Highway 2, west of Walbridge, Loyalist Road. Kevin Williams says we'll see a mix of sun and cloud today as we head to a high of 19 degrees. Clear tonight, the low 7. Tomorrow, pretty good too. Sun and cloud, there's a chance of showers in the afternoon or evening, but the high 21 degrees, a little cooler by the lake. And then Sunday and Monday, sunshine both days, the high 22 degrees on Sunday, 26 on Victoria Day Monday. Right now it's 8 degrees. 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
7: We're still doing well on the 401 headed out of Belleville and Trenton this morning. Highway 62 and 37 look good in both directions. Highway 49 is also clear. And I'm not seeing any major issues on Belleville or Trenton streets. 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With the latest traffic, I'm Antonia Altabonte.
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0: Rock 107, Foreigner and Urgent. It's Buzz and Durkin here, 8:11. Sun and cloud today, a high of 19. Even got a bit of a UV index of 7. Right now we are 10 in downtown Belleville.
1: It's contest time.
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0: That is a week from tonight already. Looking forward to it. It will be certainly a night to remember for all. We're going to play Yacht Rock.
2: Sweet.
0: All right. So we take a clip of one of our regular Rock 107 playlist songs. We Yacht Rockify it. And you just simply identify the name of the artist and the name of the song. Take a listen to this.

0: I don't know if this is going to be a stump or not. A single line is lighting up just yet, and yet you impressed me, Durkin, because before we went to air with this, I tried this out on you, and you got it. So it is guessable. I'll play it one more time real quick.
1: It's a toughie.
0: All right, take another listen.

0: All right, it's Yacht Rock. We need the name of the artist, the name of the song, 771-1071. Obviously, a few people are cluing in because every single line is flashing now. We'll look for the first correct answer with caller three.
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0: All righty. We have Tom Fitzpatrick joining us on the line. Good morning, Tom. How are you?
10: Oh, pretty good. How are you?
0: We're doing all right. What are you up to this morning?
10: Oh, just the work.
0: And where's work? Give your workplace a shout out.
10: CFB Trenton.
0: Fantastic. What do you do at CFB Trenton?
10: I'm a civilian carpenter.
0: Excellent. All right. You got big plans for the long weekend?
10: No, go to the cottage. That's about it. Open her up.
0: That sounds about right. All
11: Great
0: right,
11: idea.
0: Let's get to it. We're playing Yacht Rock. I'm going to play this for you one more time. Take a listen to this.

0: Alrighty, I kind of like that version, to be honest. You know, it's got a kind
1: give
0: of
1: me some sangria.
0: Yeah, exactly. Alright, Tom, what do you think? We need the name of the artist and the name of the song.
2: Is it "Don't Fear the Reaper" by Blue Oyster Cult?
0: Absolutely,
1: attaboy.
0: Blue
1: You're
0: Oyster
1: going to that hypnosis show 1 week tonight, man. Have a great day at CFB Trenton.
2: Awesome.
0: Stay on the line a couple of more seconds. We'll get some details to you right away here, Tom. Blue Oyster Cult. "Don't Fear the Reaper." Rock 107.

0: 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Apparently, you can categorize people as far as their parking abilities by the vehicle they drive. There's a list here. This was a survey by Yahoo Autos. World's worst car parkers, all by the vehicle brand here. Top five.
1: Honda?
0: Nope.
1: Toyota?
0: Nope.
1: Hyundai?
0: Nope.
1: Kia?
0: You're striking out, man. Number five, Volkswagen.
1: Oh, it's the Germans.
0: Four.
1: BMW?
0: Teslas. Three was BMW. Four was, I don't even know how you say this, Citroen? Citroen? C-I-T-R-O-E-N. I've seen them before. I just have never known how.
1: What about Suzuki or Mitsubishi?
0: Not on the list.
1: This
0: number one.
1: I disagree with this
0: and
1: list.
0: Maybe this will be a surprise, or maybe this won't be a surprise. Number one, 25% of those surveyed said Mercedes. And I don't know what constitutes as bad parking from this survey. Is it not knowing how to properly parallel park? I have a beef with, this has happened to me a couple times within just the past couple of weeks. The person who, you come out from wherever you were to your car in the grocery store parking lot, or say the gym parking lot, and somebody's like given you about 2 or 3 inches to get into your car. What are they thinking? That, well, I'm just going to be a moment. I'll be back out here before they will be.
1: They don't care.
0: Yeah, I think you're right.
1: So Toyota, Nissan, Honda, Mazda, Subaru, and Mitsubishi aren't on this list?
0: Yeah, amazingly not, no.
1: Well,
0: you can take it up with Yahoo, okay?
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0: Rock 107, Stevie Nicks, Edge of 17. We're on the edge of, well, let me just give it a go here. Let me read.
1: 12.
0: 12, we're on the edge of 12. 12 degrees in downtown Belleville, heading for a high of 19. About dang time we got some temps like this. By the way, normal daytime high for this time of the year is 19. So finally.
1: Right in the slot.
0: Making par on the forecast today, at least expecting to. You know, I've mentioned previously, I like to, one of my newest hobbies is perusing Marketplace on Facebook.
1: But not it's for comedic purposes.
0: Well, mostly. Yeah, I find it's the silly, the ironic, the just outright, outrageous things that some people are selling that grab my attention.
1: What's the new one that caught your eye?
0: So this one isn't so much what they're selling. It's what's also in the photo. So what's,
1: let me take a look.
0: What's being sold? I got to bring it up here. Yeah. What's being sold is this, it's called a standing assist pole. And at first glance, it looks like a black stripper pole. And, I'm guessing you put that somewhere near a chair where you can grab onto it to assist you to stand up. Maybe
1: what was it called again?
0: A standing assist pole.
1: So it's a stick?
0: Well, it's a pole. It's a pole. No, it's not like a walking stick. It's like it looks like a stripper pole, except it's not made of brass. Anyway, it's neither here nor there because what grabbed my attention in the photo for this ad is the mattress leaning up against the back wall in the background. It appears to have a large blood stain on it. I guess poses a lot of questions.
1: So do you think it's actually a stripper pole?
0: I don't know. I don't know if it's for sure. No, it's a standing assist pole.
1: So I think we need to dive into this. I think you need to message this person and ask if you can see it in person, how it was used.
0: I want to know what's if that's a blood stain or maybe somebody just took a large bowl of chili to bed one night and had an accident.
1: It's the most sensual of all the bold soups.
0: I don't know. I have some concerns about this. I'll put an offer in. Maybe we can get to the bottom of that.
1: Don't put it on your blog today, please.
0: I don't know. I have some concerns about this. I'll put an offer in. Maybe we can get to the bottom of that.
1: Don't put it on your blog today, please.
0: Fleetwood Mac's on the way. Hang on.
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0: my own. 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Director Matt Reeves confirmed yesterday on social media that Scarlett Johansson and Sebastian Stan have joined the Batman Part 2 cast. Stan is rumored to play Harvey Dent, while Game of Thrones actor Charles Dance was in talks to portray Dent's father. Reeves will return to direct the follow-up to the 2022 hit, which is set to release on October 1st, 2027. Will Smith will headline Supermax, an action thriller directed by Halloween filmmaker David Gordon Green. The film will debut exclusively on Prime Video, with a release date still to be announced. Supermax follows two FBI agents investigating a murder inside the world's most secure prison. Production will begin in mid-August, with additional casting underway. AMC Plus will become the exclusive streaming home for the beloved British science fiction series Doctor Who, beginning on June 11th. The collection includes 13 seasons, totaling 176 episodes and specials. The lineup features performances by David Tennant, Matt Smith, Jodie Whittaker, Christopher Eccleston, and Peter Capaldi as the regenerating Time Lord. And Billy Idol will receive a Lifetime Achievement Award at the American Music Awards on May 25th. The punk rock icon joins previous recipients Diana Ross and Rod Stewart in receiving this honor. The recognition comes weeks after Idol's Rock and Roll Hall of Fame induction alongside Phil Collins, Oasis, and Wu-Tang Clan. Dick Clark Productions executives called Idol, quote, a true rock legend whose influence has transcended generations and genres. Idol will perform a medley during the ceremony, marking his first AMA performance and first appearance since 2004. The American Music Awards will air live from MGM Grand Arena on CBS and Paramount Plus. And that is your latest Rock 107 Entertainment Bite. I'm Buzz Collins.
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0: Rock 107, do set, mama let him play. It's Buzz here at 917. I've got to look at your Rock 107 long weekend weather brought to you by Rapid Rad Services. Looking pretty good. Mix of sun and cloud through today. A high of 19. UV index of 7, which is considered high. Clear tonight. Down to 7 for the low. Tomorrow, sun and cloud. There is a chance of a late afternoon or evening shower. High of 21. A little cooler lakeside. For Sunday, sunshine 22. And looking ahead to your long weekend Monday, sunny and a high of 26. Right now in downtown Belleville, in the sunshine, it is 13 degrees. Got the foos on the way.
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0: Rock 107, I still haven't found what I'm looking for. U2. By the way, speaking of, there is an amazing U2 tribute, a Zoo Station U2 tribute, slated to play the newly refurbished and renovated Upper Canada Opera House in Deserano. They're going to be playing there June 5th. 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Again, that's Zoo Station, the U2 tribute, Upper Canada Opera House in Deserano, June 5th. 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Peter Gabriel's still on the way, and Supertramp coming up after this.
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0: Tea Party, Heaven Coming Down, Rock 107. It's Buzz Collins here. Earlier this morning, Durkin and I were going over this list. It was a survey of the world's worst car parkers by vehicle brand. This is according to a new survey by Yahoo Autos. Number one on the list, Mercedes. Apparently more Mercedes, at least more Mercedes are perceived to poorly park. You can check out the full list, the top five world's worst car parkers by vehicle brand. It's on my blog at rock107.ca. And, of course, that blog is brought to you by Signal Underground, inside Signal Brewery, 86 River Road, Corbyville, where a week from tonight, yours truly is on stage for the Buzz Collins Extreme Hypnosis Show. It is going to be one crazy, unforgettable night. 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Just search Buzz Collins. Got the Who coming up after this.
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CJTN, Belleville, Trenton plays here. 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

0: Rock 107 Rush, Spirit of Radio. 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Sun and cloud through the day today with a high of 19, a high UV index at 7. Clear tonight, low down to 7. Tomorrow, mix of sun and cloud with a chance of afternoon or evening showers. High of 21, a little cooler lakeside. We're in the sunshine on Sunday, up to 22. And for your long weekend, Monday, sunny and up to 26. Honeymoon suite on the way after this. Hang on.
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0: Fleetwood Mac, The Chain, Rock 107. Stevie Nicks recently performing at the New Orleans Jazz Fest. Of course, she played a whole bunch of her solo singles and hits, but she also included some Fleetwood Mac standards like Gypsy, Dreams, Rhiannon, Landslide, Gold Dust Woman, and for the first time in 15 years, she played Don't Stop, one of my personal faves. I'm Buzz Collins. A busy weekend, all sorts of things to see and do in the area for your May 2-4 weekend. One that comes to mind is the Frankford River Fest. That goes tomorrow, 3 till 9 p.m. at Frankford Tourist Park. Always a lot of fun, very popular. Mostly, I think, because it's free. Free for the whole family. Kids activities, outdoor games, live music, food vendors, and fireworks. The fireworks set to go around sunset. Usually that's around 9 p.m. That's the Frankford River Fest, Frankford Tourist Park, 3 till 9 tomorrow. Nazareth on the way after this. Hang on.
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0: Nickelback, How You Remind Me, Rock 107. It's Buzz here. 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Sun and cloud through the day today with a high of 19. Clear tonight, down to 7 for the low. Tomorrow, it's a mix of sun and cloud. There is a slight chance of an afternoon, maybe an evening shower. High of 21, a little cooler lakeside. Sunny for Sunday, 22. And looking fabulous for your long weekend Monday with sunshine and a high up to 26. GNR on the way after this. Hang on.
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0: Rock 107, Colin James just came back to say goodbye, which is pretty much what I'm about to do. That is my time. Before I go, I got to share this one with you. Apparently, Montreal's exotic dancers are going on strike ahead of next weekend's Grand Prix race. Yeah. The dancers, they say they want to be classified as employees so they can become salaried rather than rely on tips. It says here they often pay club fees and they face injuries with no paid sick leave. And they're also looking for insurance as well. What kind of injuries, I wonder, one would get in that kind of a profession? Maybe a pulled hamstring. I could see that. I could also see maybe a twisted ankle happening, you know, every now and then with those stiletto heels, you know. They do better with a pair of Skechers, honestly. Anyway, that is my time. Rick Kevin taking over at the top of the hour. He's got the All Request Nooner ready to go. You can get your calls into Rick at 771-1071. Enjoy your long weekend. Make it a safe one. We'll meet you back here Tuesday morning on the Morning Buzz. Leave you with Three Doors Down right after this.
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1: Good afternoon. A mix of sun and cloud today with a high of 19. Right now, it's 17 degrees. 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Quinty News has learned that James Ayers, designate to the chief electoral officer, has dismissed an appeal for Prince Edward County's ballot question in the upcoming election. That question is, are you in favor of a third-party review of council size and related ward boundaries? The appeal was originally heard in a hearing on May 6, but Ayers reserved his judgment at the time. More details are coming this afternoon. The Trent Severn Waterway will be opening in phases starting today. Zach McGibbon has more.
2: According to Parks Canada, the combination of increased precipitation in March and April combined with significant snowpack in both the Trent and Severn watersheds has led to needing additional time to reduce water levels and flows. Parks Canada says this is to ensure safe boating conditions across the system. Locks 42 to 45 are closed to navigation until further notice. All lock stations, however, will remain open to land-based visitation. It is noted, however, that the lock stations will open in stages as conditions allow, but may be subject to temporary closure depending on weather systems and precipitation events. More on this story can be found at QuintyNews.com. Zach McGibbon, Quinty News.
1: A book about Canada's immigration system has won the Donner Prize for Public Policy Writing. Borderline Chaos, How Canada Got Immigration Right and Then Wrong, was awarded the $60,000 literary prize last night in Toronto. Author and Globe and Mail columnist Tony Keller was praised for outlining how Canada's immigration system can be rebuilt. The other shortlisted titles each received $7,500. And that's the news.
2: 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The Montreal Canadiens scored a 6-3 win in Game 5 of their Eastern semifinal with the Buffalo Sabres last night. Montreal now leads the series 3-2. Game 6 is tomorrow in Montreal with puck drop at 8 p.m. The Vegas Golden Knights eliminated the Anaheim Ducks with a Game 6 5-1 win last night. They'll take on Colorado in the Western Conference Final. That game is slated to start on Wednesday. In the PWHL playoffs, the Montreal Victoire took Game 1 of the Championship Series 3-2 over the Ottawa Charge. Game 2 will be in Laval with puck drop at 2 p.m. tomorrow. Maddox, Ben Danford, and the Toronto Marlies beat the Cleveland Monsters 5-2 in Game 1 of the AHL's North Division Final last night. Game 2 is set to take place in Cleveland tomorrow with puck drop at 7 p.m., Team Canada currently taking on Sweden in the first game of the Men's World Hockey Championship in Switzerland. Score right now is 2-1 for Canada through the second period. Goals coming from John Tavares and Ryan O'Reilly. The Edmonton Oilers have fired head coach Chris Knobloch after three seasons with the NHL club. That includes two trips to the Stanley Cup Finals. The Cleveland Cavaliers are home to the Detroit Pistons tonight in Game 6 of the Eastern Semifinal, Cleveland leading that series 3-2. Tip-off is at 7 p.m. Toronto Blue Jays back in action tonight in Detroit against the Tigers, looking to try and stop a four-game road losing streak. Trey Savage hitting the mound for the Blue Jays. And second-round play is underway at the PGA Championship near Philadelphia. Defending champion Scottie Scheffler is one of seven players who entered today's action tied for the lead at 3-under par 67. Canada's Corey Connors open with a 68. And that's sports. I'm Zach McGibbon.
1: 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Trailhead Belleville beside Swiss Chalet, North Front Street. A mix of sun and cloud today with a high of 19. Looking at tonight, clear and a low of 7. Tomorrow, a mix of sun and cloud with a risk of afternoon showers and a high of 21. Right now, it's 17 degrees. 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
3: 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It's time for a Take It Outside Minute on Rock 107. 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
4: Are you ready to go vegetarian? According to several online sources, including Wikipedia, the trend toward vegetarianism is on the rise. A lot of this has to do with that millennial generation as they start making their own grocery choices. There's a lot of speculation as to why this movement is happening, but according to Forbes, part of it is because of a desire to protect the planet, and another part is about the humane treatment of animals. Whether this is a good or a bad thing is totally up to you. But with a reported 70% of the global population choosing a reduced meat diet, the veggie section at the grocery store is about to get significantly bigger. Unfortunately, so are the prices. Fresh vegetable prices are expected to go up in our area by 3.5%. So now's the time to try and grow veggies. Try it in a planter. Try it in a container. Whatever you choose to do, consider using a self-watering garden system. Self-watering systems actually have a reservoir built into the bottom of it, which keeps the moisture levels high. If you have higher moisture in your soil at the perfect level, you'll grow more vegetables, which is going to help you have a healthier and less expensive lifestyle.
5: A better life with Dr. Sanjay Gupta.
6: Getting your heart broken can be really rough. It'll happen to most of us at some point in our lives. It's not just an emotional experience, it's a physical one too. Often described as getting the wind knocked out of you, a knot in your stomach, trouble sleeping. I recently spoke about this with Dr. Yoram Yovel, a psychiatrist and neuroscientist. He was on my podcast, Chasing Life. Now, he told me heartbreak doesn't have to last forever. And while your inclination might be to withdraw, isolate, and shut down, it's often the opposite of what supports healing. One of the things that helps us the most is reconnecting to other people you love. And the reverse is also true, he said. If someone you care about is struggling, don't give up on them. You hold the power to comfort loved ones that are in deep physical or emotional distress. I'm Dr. Sanjay Gupta, helping you live a better life.
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Rock 107 and Nirvana, Smells Like Teen Spirit, 20s Classic Rock. Happy Friday, long weekend, here we go, Victoria Day Monday. Many have it off, including us. You're on Rock 107. Lots to get to coming up this hour. Hang on, this is the All Request Nooner. Fly at Night, this is Chilliwack.

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0: Rock 107, Joan Jett and the Blackhearts. I hate myself for loving you. What a classic rock it is. Rick, Kevin, there's a gal there that when she was getting into rock music when she was younger, she somewhat transitioned from listening to Donny Osmond to listening to Black Sabbath. Now there's a transition for you. Joan Jett and the Blackhearts. Our long weekend weather, just a reminder, closing at 3 today for prize pickup. All right, just a tad early. And then today, sun and cloud, we got that now. High of a 19, we're pretty close. High UV index of 7, clear tonight, down to 7. Then for tomorrow, sun and cloud, chance of an afternoon, evening shower, and 21 tomorrow, cooler lakeside. And then sunny on Sunday, 22, Victoria Day Monday, sunny, 26. So finally, it's our turn to enjoy some half-decent weather. And then for Tuesday, another 28. Wow. Sun and cloud, chance of showers. We'll see. We shall see. All right, Mark Scarf called up for the cars. My best friend's girl, that's coming up next.
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Rock 107 with an oldie by them. Even older still, it was done by Roy Orbison back in the day. Coming up, R. Kelly's Leather Jacket by Request and Canned Heat 2. 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

0: Rock 107, there's something I have not used in eons as a payphone. Not even sure what they take. Well, I think maybe a credit card now. I would assume. Anyway, leather jacket. Eric Hells, 1250 right on the nose. That is Rick Kevin 18 downtown. And time to give away McDonald's for two. If you haven't won the last 30 days, name this band and song. We'll make you a winner right now. All right, what do you think? 771-1071.
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5: 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Gene Turner got the win on this one. Tragically Hip, Last American Exit. She gets McDonald's for two. 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

Rock 107-112 right now. It is Rick, Kevin, and Offspring in there as well. Coming up, Loverboy in moments. Also, Billy Idol and Saga with Wind Him Up. Going to wind up some baseball. Boys of Summer. Blue Jays visit the Tigers coming up tonight. Both those teams are struggling right now. And the Jays are looking to stop a four-game road losing streak. And, yeah, they're going to send right-hander Treya Savage to the mound coming up tonight. Anyway, Boys of Summer, Don Henley, Rock 107.

Remember when your folks said your loud devil music would never last? We sure showed them. The legends live on Quenty's Classic Rock, Rock 107.

0: Rock 107 Saga and Wind Him Up. Also, Billy Idol in there, too. And apparently, he's going to be honored with a Lifetime Achievement Award at the American Music Awards on May 25th on CBS. And he will perform a medley of his biggest hits, like White Wedding, probably. Maybe Flesh for Fantasy and Rebel Yell. Oh, we just heard Dancing with Myself and so on. We'll see. Anyway, Queen Latifah will host. 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Sun and cloud here today. 19 the high, a high UV index of 7. Clear tonight, down to 7 degrees. Then for tomorrow, sun and cloud chance of afternoon, evening showers and 21. Cooler lakeside. And then for Sunday, sunny and 22. Victoria Day Monday, sunny 26. Tuesday, sun and cloud chance of showers and 28. We lost a couple of degrees because I think the wind shifted off of Lake Ontario. We were at 18, back down to 16. Right now, Blink 182 coming up.
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0: Rock 107, Eddie Vedder from Pearl Jam and Hard Sun 142. It is Rick, Kevin, and a long weekend coming up here, closing at 3 this afternoon, 16 downtown right now. And a lot of folks thinking about boating coming up as the season gets underway. The Trent Severn Waterway opening in phases as well. That is beginning today as well. And they are, at least Parks Canada, saying that this is to ensure that safe boating conditions across the region or across the system. According to Parks Canada, the combination of increased precipitation in March and April, combined with significant snowpack in both the Trent and Severn watersheds, has led to needing additional time to reduce water levels and flows. Say the locks 42 to 45 are closed to navigation until further notice. All lock stations will remain open to land-based visitation. So if you need more on it, go to the Parks Canada website, okay, and hours of operation, et cetera, stuff there. So there's that's the latest dealio on that stuff, okay? The Police, Every Breath, coming up.
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Come on, feel the noise. 20s Classic Rock. It's Rick, Kevin, 213 right now. Triumph coming up in a bit, plus The Who and Trooper as well. Even Flow, Pearl Jam, Rock 107.

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0: 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Make sure your air conditioning and your car, truck up to par. Anyway, sun and clouded today, 19 for the high, clear tonight down to 7. Then at tomorrow, sun and cloud, chance of afternoon, evening showers and 21. Another high UV index tomorrow. Yes, find that sunscreen. You may want to check the expiry date. Sunday, sunny 22. Victoria Day Monday, sunny and 26. And then for Tuesday, sun and cloud and chance of showers, 28. It is 15, the Rock Report, the Entertainment Bite, coming up in a bit, plus Twisted Sister 2.
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12: Director Matt Reeves confirmed yesterday on social media that Scarlett Johansson and Sebastian Stan have joined the Batman Part 2 cast. Stan is rumored to play Harvey Dent, while Game of Thrones actor Charles Dance was in talks to portray Dent's father. Reeves will return to direct the follow-up to the 2022 hit, which is set to release on October 1st, 2027. Will Smith will headline Supermax, an action thriller directed by Halloween filmmaker David Gordon Green. The film will debut exclusively on Prime Video, with a release date still to be announced. Supermax follows two FBI agents investigating a murder inside the world's most secure prison. Production will begin in mid-August, with additional casting underway. AMC Plus will become the exclusive streaming home for the beloved British science fiction series Doctor Who, beginning on June 11th. The collection includes 13 seasons, totaling 176 episodes and specials. The lineup features performances by David Tennant, Matt Smith, Jodie Whittaker, Christopher Eccleston, and Peter Capaldi as the regenerating Time Lord. And Billy Idol will receive a Lifetime Achievement Award at the American Music Awards on May 25th. The punk rock icon joins previous recipients Diana Ross and Rod Stewart in receiving this honor. The recognition comes weeks after Idol's Rock and Roll Hall of Fame induction alongside Phil Collins, Oasis, and Wu-Tang Clan. Dick Clark Productions executives called Idol, quote, a true rock legend whose influence has transcended generations and genres. Idol will perform a medley during the ceremony, marking his first AMA performance and first appearance since 2004. The American Music Awards will air live from MGM Grand Arena on CBS and Paramount Plus. And that is your latest Rock 107 Entertainment Bite. I'm Buzz Collins.
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0: Rock 107, I am a wild party. Kim Mitchell, Courtney's Classic Rock 245. And if you want to party, 1 week from tonight, Buzz Collins, Extreme Hypnosis happening at Signal Underground, 8 to 10 o'clock. All right, this is the same show that he has done in Las Vegas. Coming to, to you, right here in our own backyard. And so from the Vegas trip to Corbyville. And so 1 week from tonight, and you can be the show or you can see the show. It's certainly up to you. But it's Extreme Hypnosis. Stuff really does work, okay? And special guest comedian Ryan Denis will kick things off a week from tonight, beginning at 8 o'clock. So sounds like a lot of fun. Jackie Eventbrite for tickets. Buzz Collins, Extreme Hypnosis. Coming up in 7 days.
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Rock 107 and Billy Talent, 20s Classic Rock. It's Rick, Kevin. Happy Friday. Long weekend, too. Victoria Day Monday. Hopefully you get the a long weekend off, that's for sure. Some do, that's for sure. Anyway, 15 degrees right now. 3 days grace still ahead. Three Eye Blind and Tom Petty. Heartbreakers. Here Comes My Girl, Rock 107.

0: Rock 107, Third Eye Blind, and maybe a good idea if the other two don't work. You got one extra. Anyway, Semi-Charmed Life, it is Rick Kevin, 324 right now. 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Old Highway 2 at Bayside, clear down to 7 and tonight, just like last night. Then for tomorrow, sun and cloud, chance of an afternoon evening shower, 21, cooler lakeside. Sunday, sunny 22, and Victoria Day Monday, sunny 26. And for Tuesday, sun and cloud, chance of showers, and 28. Yeah, mm-hmm. It is not bad. 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Anyway, back to 17. AC/DC next.
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15: Yeah, because you'll kill yourself instead.
14: They studied, researchers studied adults in 12 states, and they found that never married women have an 83% higher risk of cancer. Unmarried men have a 68% higher risk than married people. You know, I think I have an idea why. This is just a guess, a hunch. I don't know for sure. Don't quote me on this. But if you're married, chances are you might have a wife like mine who is constantly reminding me of how I need to eat healthier, and this is better than that, and this is going to kill you, and don't do that because you're going to get this. It's the nagging that has prolonged my life.
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0: 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Hey, new world man. Equities Classic Rock 338 right now. Just a reminder, you can join the city of Quinte West on Victoria Day weekend. This weekend for the Frankfurt River Fest at the Frankfurt Tourist Park from 3 to 9. This is tomorrow. And this popular community event offers free fun for the whole family, including kids' activities and outdoor games and live music, food vendors and fireworks. And, of course, the fireworks hit the sky at sunset, you know, this time of year around 9 o'clock or so, approximate start time. So that's coming up. There's something to do for you on the weekend. It will be busy, part of the Frankfurt River Fest. Hang on for Nirvana coming up.
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0: 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Might win with Pizza Nova again, starting on Tuesday with the Morning Buzz and Tim Durkin at 710. See actress, singer Lainey Kazan, 86 today. Graham Goble from the Little River Band, 79. Musician Mike Oldfield, 73. Baseball Hall of Famer George Brett, 73 today. Actor Lee Horsley, remember him from Matt Houston, 71. Pro Football Hall of Fame running back Emmett Smith, 57 today. Rock musician Amit Zappa is 52. Guitarist Zoltan Bathory from Five Finger Death Punch is 49. And Brad Schultz from Cage the Elephant, guitar player, 44. And Nick Perry from Shinedown is 42 today. So that is kind of it today. But if you got birthdays, get them into us here at Rock 107 starting on Tuesday morning. And Buzz and Durkin will get to those. And good luck with Pizza Nova. All right. We're going to take you on a free ride, Edgar Winter Group, coming up.
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1: Good afternoon. Partly cloudy for tonight. Right now it's 17 degrees and mostly cloudy. I'm Zach McGibbon with your Rock 107 News Update. 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

0: Rock 107 Eagles and Take It to the Limit off the One of These Nights albums. 418 right now. It is Rick, Kevin. 17 right now, going down to 7. Kevin Williams coming up in just a little bit, too, with his forecast as well. And back into hockey tomorrow night. The Canadiens scored that 6-3 win. Yep, game 5 of their Eastern semifinal with the Buffalo Sabres. So game 6 back to Montreal tomorrow night at 8 o'clock. Looking forward to that. Hopefully they can wrap that series up with a win. We're talking the Canadians. Sorry. All right. So there you go. All right. Coming up in a bit, we got Nazareth, this flight tonight, and time now for the 420 Funny on Rock 107, brought to you by PaulCutsRates.ca, fighting like Robin Hood for your next mortgage.
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4: I've been on TV for a while, though. Before I did comedy, I did commercials. I announced to the country that I had bad breath and dandruff problem, perspiration. People would recognize me on the street. They'd try to hose me down. And when I started, I was so classy. I started out, I was a ballerina. I had to quit the ballet, though, after I injured a groin muscle. It wasn't mine. I love being a comedian, except you travel constantly. But my purse has been x-rayed in that little machine at the airport so many times, it has a lung now. You know, one thing you should never do on a long trip? Start up a game of peekaboo with the child sitting in front of you. There's no ending to the game. He turned around, I finally just grabbed him by the bib. I said, look, it's always going to be me.
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3: Fentanyl is an extremely potent opioid, and even in a small amount can be fatal. 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

0: Rock 107 Nazareth, this flight tonight, 427. Long weekend coming up here, the Victoria Day weekend. Monday's the big day, and time to check that forecast, too, with Kevin Williams. Kevin, good afternoon to you.
1: Good day to you, my friend, and a good day to all here on the precipice of a big weekend. I hope you're doing well.
0: Yeah, absolutely. You know, the temperatures are just teenagers today, you know.
1: Well, yeah. Then they're gonna be, I guess you could say then they'll be at the legal level tomorrow beyond. As we've got a warming trend upon us, obviously, and it's long in coming and certainly much appreciated. No doubt about that. Rick, this time yesterday, for example, we were 10. We're 17 now. Tomorrow we're 21. By Monday we're 25. Wow. You'll probably turn on the air conditioning come Monday, just so you know. So there you have it. No big storms are due, but I'm still watching for the potential, if not the likelihood, of a few showers late tomorrow afternoon and tomorrow night. So I want to be clear, we're not talking about a perfect weekend. Overall, is it a nice weekend? Yes. Perfect? No, and that's when the best chance of rain will be. So if you have some plans tomorrow evening, you might be dodging some drops. But other than that, I think we're looking pretty dapper. There will be a few patchy clouds drifting across our skies this evening. I see them on the satellite now. High clouds out there now, but middle clouds out toward Coburg and west to Oshawa. And I expect that'll be kind of a partly cloudy evening sky, then a clear late-night sky. A pleasant night, though. No precip expected at this point. We'll have a low of 7. Tomorrow, I've got a sunny sky in the morning, but a cloudier sky in the afternoon. Late afternoon, evening, couple of showers, maybe a rumble of thunder. High 21, cooler lakeside. Then Sunday, Monday, ample sunshine and warm. 22 for high on Sunday, 25 the high temperature then for Monday with sunshine expected. So a real good story overall. Just watch for those showers Saturday evening, maybe a rumble of thunder. Well, enjoy the weekend. Be safe and have some fun.
0: Absolutely. Well, you know, the weekends prior to all of this is almost perfect for everybody here, so we'll take it.
1: Well, we have no choice, and I think, given what we've been dealing with, I think we'll take it and we'll like it. We'll take it and we'll love it.
0: Absolutely. Anyway, have an awesome long weekend, too, Kevin. We'll touch base Tuesday. You will with Buzz at 6:20 Tuesday next week.
1: Okay, my friend. Take care. Be well, everybody. Have a good weekend. Stay safe.
0: You too. Thanks.
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0: Rock 107, The Hip, and Little Bones from Road Apples 20s. Classic Rock, it's Rick, Kevin, 444. Right now, some Floyd. Pink Floyd coming up here with Hey You, also Pretty Reckless as well. See, the beer sales have dropped because gas prices are rising due to the situation over in the Middle East there with the U.S. and Iran. And sales of beer, flavored malt beverages, and cider have fallen 6.3% a year, and they expect that to happen next year. The slowdown is the biggest in convenience stores. Volumes are down 9%. Analysts say higher fuel costs are hurting discretionary spending. Gas prices have risen 52% since the start of the war. So you can't afford both. You got to put something in the tank and not in your tank. You know, so that's what's going on there. So, yeah, getting expensive for sure. And, of course, got the long weekend, and you got to put gas in the car to go any distance if you're traveling this weekend. And it's also a bit of a pinch or an ouch or whatever you want to call it. That's for sure. 17 downtown right now. All right. Hey, you, coming up.
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1: Good afternoon. Partly cloudy for tonight. Right now, 17 degrees and mostly cloudy. 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The number one store for large, small renovators, Old Highway 2, west of Wabash, Loyalist Road. A planned ballot question on Prince Edward County's municipal election will go ahead. Alan Michael Steele has the details.
2: Quinte News has learned that the chief electoral officer who recently oversaw an appeal for the ballot question has dismissed the appeal, determining the question passed all requirements. That ballot question is, are you in favor of a third-party review of council size and related ward boundaries? Julia Swedick brought the appeal forward with concerns about neutrality and clarity in the question. She said that the question didn't cover legal binding thresholds, implementation timelines, and the specific scope of the review. The municipality argued that the question was concise, neutral, and answerable as a yes or

0: no question as required. Much more detail can be found at QuintyNews.com. For Quinty News, I'm Alan Michael Steele.
1: Prime Minister Mark Carney and Alberta Premier Danielle Smith are suggesting construction on a new bitumen pipeline to the West Coast could start next year. The two made the announcement today in Calgary as part of a plan to accomplish the remaining steps of the landmark energy deal they signed last fall. The agreement also includes a commitment from Alberta to facilitate investment in renewable energy projects. Carney says the pipeline remains dependent on the Pathways carbon capture project in Alberta, with the next step reaching a mutual agreement with a consortium of major oil players behind it. Belleville Police will be focused on modified vehicles over the next few weeks. Police will be conducting inspections to ensure that vehicle modifications do not compromise driver ability or put others at risk. Modifications that fail to meet Highway Traffic Act and provincial safety standards can result in fines, vehicle towing, or license plate seizure. Officers will be paying particular attention to common concerns, including excessively loud or improperly modified exhaust systems that create noise disturbances, unsafe suspension modifications that affect vehicle stability and roadworthiness, headlights, taillights, and other vehicle lighting that does not meet visibility and safety standards, and unsafe window tints that limits a driver's vision. Harvey Weinstein's sexual misconduct case ends with another mistrial. The AP's Jennifer King reports.
2: After 3 days of deliberations, Manhattan Judge Curtis Farber has declared a mistrial in Harvey Weinstein's New York rape case after the jury deadlocked. It was the third attempt for the closely watched Me Too era case involving Jessica Mann. A 2020 verdict was overturned, and a jury deadlocked on Mann's rape charge in 2025. Prosecutors must now decide if they will go to trial for a fourth attempt. The jury had been weighing whether the former movie mogul raped actor and hairstylist Jessica Mann at a New York hotel in 2013. The defense argued that the encounter was consensual. Weinstein appeared in a wheelchair and didn't testify during the trial. He's been convicted of other sex crimes and will remain behind bars. I'm Jennifer King.
1: And that's your news. 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Trailhead Belleville, beside Swiss Chalet on North Front Street. The Montreal Canadiens heading home with a chance to clinch a trip to the NHL Eastern Conference Final. The Habs beat the Sabres 6-3 last night in Buffalo to take a 3-2 lead in the best of seven second round series. Game 6 is tomorrow at Bell Center. The winner of the series will face the Carolina Hurricanes. Connor Brown scored the winning goal in the third period, and Canada opened its 2026 World Hockey Championship with a 5-3 win over Sweden on Friday. Canada led 2-0 after the first period and 3-2 late in the second, only to find itself in a 3-3 tie after 40 minutes. But the Canadians went in front for good 3:31 into the third when Brown took a cross-ice pass from Porter Martone and wired a shot past Swedish goalkeeper Magnus Hellberg. John Tavares, Ryan O'Reilly, Dylan Holloway, and Dylan Cousins also scored for Canada. Canada returns to action Saturday against Italy. Toronto Blue Jays will visit the Detroit Tigers tonight, looking to stop a four-game road losing streak. Both teams are struggling. Detroit has just 2 wins in its last 10 games, while Toronto has dropped 3 of 4. The Blue Jays will send right-hander Treyas Savage to the mound. The Toronto Tempo play their first-ever WNBA road game when they face the Los Angeles Sparks tonight. The Tempo split their first 2 games at home and are coming off their first win in franchise history. Marina Mabry scored 26 points as Toronto beat Seattle 86-73 on Wednesday. The NBA's conference final matchups could be set after tonight's second-round playoff games. The visiting San Antonio Spurs lead the Minnesota Timberwolves 3-2 in their series. The Oklahoma City Thunder will play the series winner. The Cleveland Cavaliers have the same advantage entering their game against visiting Detroit. The series winner will play the New York Knicks. 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Partly cloudy for tonight with a low of 7 degrees. Increasing cloudiness late in the morning and into the afternoon with a chance of showers and a risk of a thunderstorm as well. A high of 21. And for Sunday, nice and sunny, a high of 23 degrees. 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
3: As you're making your way out, it's a collision and closure-free drive, not spotting any issues on the go along the 401, both east and westbound. A collision and closure-free drive on 62 from top to bottom. The Quinte Skyway busy in both directions. And you'll find delays on our in-town routes as well. Primarily on Highway 2, it's quite heavy to and from Shenandoah Road. Looking for a little excitement? Wrap the Ottawa River with Wilderness Tours. All the excitement you can handle from mild to wild, ages 5 and up, wildernesstours.com. With the latest traffic, I'm Samantha Diaz.
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0: Rock 107, Sam Roberts, from all the good people gone, 20s Classic Rock. It's Rick, Kevin, Collective Soul 2, and the Live at 5, Phil Collins, in the air tonight. It is Rick, Kevin, 17 downtown, going down to 7 for tonight. Bit of a cool night. Hey, this is the long weekend, the Victoria Day weekend, with Monday being that day. And if you want something to do, you might want to check out the 20 West pop-ups in Centennial Park. And open from 11 until 7 o'clock Friday through Sunday. 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

0: 107, free falling. Tom Petty, 20s Classic Rock. Check the forecast here. Clear tonight down to 7 for tomorrow. Sun and cloud. There might be an afternoon, evening shower. 21 for the high. Sunday looking awesome. 22. Lots of sunny skies. Sunscreen call for sure. And for Monday, Victoria Day Monday, sunny and 26. 17 downtown right now. Just reminded, Blue Jay baseball visiting the Tigers in Detroit tonight. Looking to stop a four-game road losing streak. Both these teams, by the way, they are struggling. And Detroit just two wins the last 10 games. Yeah, and Toronto has dropped three of four. So tonight they're going to send right-hander Trey Yosavich to the mound. This guy can do things. We have confidence in Trey coming up tonight, hopefully so. All right, the Doors next.
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0: 107 Big Rack and Believer Quinney's Classic Rock. That about does it for me. Have yourself an awesome long weekend, everybody. We are turning the corner. We got weather in our favor, at least with warmer temperatures for the most part. So anyway, have yourself an awesome weekend. We'll touch base on Tuesday morning. And I leave you with the Police after the break.
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1: Oh my.
0: It's how you use it. Still banging the hell out of the speakers. 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

0: It's the Morning Buzz with Buzz Collins and Tim Durkin.
1: Yeah, I mean, aren't we all big hockey fans? Everybody south of the border thinks that's all we do up here, is drink beer and watch hockey, which isn't that far from the truth.
2: And you do neither.
1: That's true. Maybe once I get my citizenship, there'll be some sort of a transformation. I don't know. But anyway,
2: you'll identify as a hockey player.
1: Who did they, they lost to? It's some sort of a dangerous animal.
2: Yeah, the Ducks.
1: Ducks.
2: Well, they are ill-tempered. They are mighty. You can see why they're angry.
1: The mighty. They're not just ducks. They're mighty
2: they
1: ducks.
2: They were. They had the mighty part taken out of their
1: name. Oh, really?
2: Yeah, they're pretty docile now.
1: They're just regular ducks?
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1: Another possible UFO spotting in Hawaii. It says here, UFOs have been spotted off the coast of Kailua Kona. Locals and tourists were watching the sunset when they noticed a faint green glow appear in the sky. It lasted for like 20 minutes.
2: Age of disclosure, man. I tell you, this new Spielberg movie is supposed to be coming. I 100% believe they're around right now.
1: A lot of people do.
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1: Only so many we'll ways agree to get in there.
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